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6: Here is your weather forecast from the ABK Flooring Weather Center. Look for chance of showers and thunderstorms this evening, mainly before 3 a.m. overnight. Increasing clouds with a low around 69. Tomorrow, mostly cloudy through mid-morning, then gradually clearing with a high near 82. Tomorrow night, clear, low 62. And Saturday, mostly sunny with a high near 84.
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0: The timeless sounds of James Marshall Hendrix. Purple Haze. You know, he's a huge influence on so many guitar players, Jimi Hendrix, including the late, great Stevie Ray, who's on the way.
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3: 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Here is your weather forecast from the ABK Flooring Weather Center. Look for chance of showers and thunderstorms this evening, mainly before 3 a.m. overnight, increasing clouds with a low around 69. Tomorrow, mostly cloudy through mid-morning, then gradually clearing with a high near 82. Tomorrow night, clear, low 62. And Saturday, mostly sunny with a high near 84.
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0: Spirits in the Material World was on an album called Ghost in the Machine, something nebulous going on with the police. It's Tim Jeffries. In science news, NASA has revealed the crew for its Artemis 3 mission. Next step in the space agency's plan to eventually land astronauts on the moon, NASA's Randy Breznik, Frank Rubio, and Andre Douglas will be joined by European Space Agency Luca Parmentano. They don't fly to the moon and land on the surface. Instead, they'll orbit the Earth. But they'll be practicing docking their Orion space capsule with two lunar landers, which is still pretty exciting.
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5: Here is your weather forecast from the ABK Flooring Weather Center. Look for chance of showers and thunderstorms this evening, mainly before 3 a.m. overnight. Increasing clouds with a low around 69. Tomorrow, mostly cloudy through mid-morning, then gradually clearing with a high near 82. Tomorrow night, clear, low 62. And Saturday, mostly sunny with a high near 84.
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0: David Lee Roth playing Fort Wayne, Indiana. It's about 3 hours from his hometown of Newcastle, Indiana. And that's where Roth spent much of his time as a youth. His family moved to California when he was in his teens. And, well, the rest is rock and roll history. Long set of rock and roll on the way. Let's keep it going with The Clash next.
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2: More than X's and O's, playing high school football has taught me respect for my coaches and teammates, our opponents, and the officials.
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2: Every game reminds us that humility means winning with class and losing with grace. I'm Dante Pope from Maryville High School.
3: And I'm Ashton Elpers from North Posey High School. 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
2: Wins and losses, highs and lows, success and failure, they are all part of being a student athlete and a human being.
3: Learning how to handle these ups and downs on the field prepares us to handle them off the field too.
4: I am IHSAA Commissioner Paul Neidig. Be a champion of high school sports and the lessons they teach by buying a ticket to your high school's athletic events. This is developing character. This is education-based athletics. This is your IHSAA.
5: Here is your weather forecast from the ABK Flooring Weather Center. Look for chance of showers and thunderstorms this evening, mainly before 3 a.m. overnight. Increasing clouds with a low around 69. Tomorrow, mostly cloudy through mid-morning, then gradually clearing with a high near 82. Tomorrow night, clear, low 62. And Saturday, mostly sunny with a high near 84.
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0: Scorpions covering The Who's I Can't Explain, considered a rarity upon its release on the Rockers and Ballads Best Of compilation. Yeah, that song never appeared on any Scorpions albums. Let's get some Rush kicking off another long set next.
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2: Here is your weather forecast from the ABK Flooring Weather Center. Look for chance of showers and thunderstorms this evening, mainly before 3 a.m. overnight. Increasing clouds with a low around 69. Tomorrow, mostly cloudy through mid-morning, then gradually clearing with a high near 82. Tomorrow night, clear, low 62. And Saturday, mostly sunny with a high near 84.
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0: Doobie Brothers getting ready to hit the road with Santana, the Oneness Tour. Both are co-headliners, according to the press release, but it doesn't give specifics as to who goes on first and who closes the show. That tour gets started on June 13th, this Saturday, so we'll find out soon enough, I suppose. Standing by for a little AC/DC next.
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0: ZZ Top, LaGrange. Hey, it's Tim Jeffries. And a story that sounds like a movie plot. A former pilot who worked for Air Canada for nearly three decades is facing several charges after police allege he used a fake license to misrepresent his qualifications after, mind you, flying tens of thousands of passengers on planes he was not legally allowed to captain. He flew approximately 900 domestic and international flights on the forged license, also earning millions of dollars in salary over the course of his career. Like I said, it sounds like a movie script. I wonder if Leonardo DiCaprio is available.
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5: Here is your weather forecast from the ABK Flooring Weather Center. Look for chance of showers and thunderstorms this evening, mainly before 3 a.m. overnight, increasing clouds with a low around 69. Tomorrow, mostly cloudy through mid-morning, then gradually clearing with a high near 82. Tomorrow night, clear, low 62. And Saturday, mostly sunny with a high near 84.
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0: band that's on the road right now, solo, doing a bunch of festival-type shows. But they'll be teaming up with fellow Chicago rockers, Chicago, for more summer tour dates beginning in July. In the meantime, we got Pink Floyd to kick off another long set.
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0: Ooh, what's your name? Leonard with Mudboy. I love that tune. I always have to ask people their names, and the problem is with me, I have an amazing memory, except for a short-term memory, so someone will tell me their name, and then seconds later, I forget their name, and that's a real bad thing. I have to figure out a way to get my short-term memory back in action. Hey, Boston's coming up, author on Billy Squire. And David Bowie is next.
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0: Yeah. Queen with Mud BTO in that set. You ain't seen nothing yet. No, we have not. 1 week from Sunday, summer officially comes in. It's a dad's day too. And then shortly thereafter that, you know, America turns 250 years old. Happy birthday, America. We ain't seen nothing yet. Eric Clapton is coming up. Author on Aerosmith and Eddie Money is next.
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0: Hey, she don't like cocaine. Eric Clapton with Mud. Eric is rocking a tour going all over the world. Only a few shows, like five or six shows or so in the USA. That's it. But he is rocking quite a tour. And boy, he's fantastic in concert. The Scorpions are coming up. Out there on the Cars and Skid Row, they're on deck as well.
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7: Here is your weather forecast from the ABK Flooring Weather Center. Showers and thunderstorms will be diminishing. Increasing clouds, though. Mostly cloudy through mid-morning today. Gradually clearing this afternoon with a high 82. Tonight, mostly clear with a low 62. And for Saturday, mostly sunny with a high near 84.
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0: Yeah, Supertramp and the Logical Song with the Red Rocker edition of Van Halen in that set. And Dreams always get the question to me, who's better, David Lee Roth or the Red Rocker as lead in Van Halen? Both are. That's the answer, because they needed David to kick off the band, put the showmanship in the band, and Sammy put the real rock in the band. Both, they rock all the way. Van Halen rocks either way, right? Hey, Floyd's coming up. I'll throw on the Foo Fighters, and the Eagles are on deck too.
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1: Here is your weather forecast from the ABK Flooring Weather Center. Showers and thunderstorms will be diminishing. Increasing clouds, though. Mostly cloudy through mid-morning today. Gradually clearing this afternoon with a high 82. Tonight, mostly clear with a low 62. And for Saturday, mostly sunny with a high near 84.
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0: Yeah, the tale of a rock and roll band, Boston with Mud. That's a fine rocking tune. We heard Led Zepp in that Zet and the Immigrant Song from Led Zepp 3. Go ahead and scream. Find screaming in that one. Your Friday Fun Day is on. Go rock your Friday Fun Day because 100% it will rock. Hey, the Frankenstein tune is coming up. Author on Bon Jovi and SRV is next.
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0: Yow Frankenstein. Edgar Winter with Mutt Frankenstein, the best-dressed monster out there with his sport jacket. Hey, check it. Halloween will be here in 141 days, so you can start planning out what you're going to be for Halloween. Aerosmith, they're coming up. Author on the Police. And Brian Adams is on deck as well.
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1: Here is weather forecast from the ABK Flooring Weather Center. Showers and thunderstorms will be diminishing. Increasing clouds, though. Mostly cloudy through mid-morning today. Gradually clearing this afternoon with a high 82. Tonight, mostly clear with a low 62. And for Saturday, mostly sunny with a high near 84.
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0: Kansas with the iconic Dust in the Wind with Mud. I like Kansas rocking a tour with the Jefferson Starship and the very legendary Deep Purple. Those three bands together rocking a tour. That's quite a tour. For sure, the hat trick of classic rock greatness on tour. Hey, The Who, they're coming up for you. Author on Night Ranger and Cheap Trick, they're on deck too.
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1: Here is your weather forecast from the ABK Flooring Weather Center. Showers and thunderstorms will be diminishing. Increasing clouds, though. Mostly cloudy through mid-morning today. Gradually clearing this afternoon with a high 82. Tonight, mostly clear with a low 62. And for Saturday, mostly sunny with a high near 84.
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someone says, "Do you remember 20 years ago?" You have to think what year that was? Welcome. 94.5 The Razor. Classic Rock.

0: Right on, the very polite and affable ZZ Top. I thank you, they thank you, they thank you all the time. Always rocking a tour. What a show they put on. All those amazing tunes in concert. All that stage presence. Boy, they rock a show big time. Way to go, ZZ Top. Keep rocking your tour. The James Gang, they're coming up. Author on Def Lep. And April Wine, they're next.
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4: Here is your weather forecast from the ABK Flooring Weather Center. Showers and thunderstorms will be diminishing. Increasing clouds, though. Mostly cloudy through mid-morning today. Gradually clearing this afternoon with a high 82. Tonight, mostly clear with a low 62. And for Saturday, mostly sunny with a high near 84.
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2: 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The Being for Others Health and Wellness Foundation has awarded over $137,000 in project grants to 11 organizations across southern Indiana during the first round of its 2026 grant cycle. Among the local recipients, Barreve Community Schools received $15,000 to support school-based mental health services through Youth First, while Washington Catholic Schools was awarded $15,000 to expand its Youth First social worker program to full-time support for students from preschool through high school. Shoals Community School Corporation received $14,500 to implement the Team Peace Yoga, Mindfulness, and Social-Emotional Learning Program. Davies County Economic Development Foundation was awarded $10,000 to develop a countywide bicycle and pedestrian master plan. And the West Boggs Park Foundation received $10,000 for a new outdoor fitness trail and wellness initiative. Other grant recipients included the City of Huntingburg, who received $10,000 for an ADA-accessible outdoor fitness court. Trinity United Church of Christ was awarded $10,000 for outdoor recreation and garden space at the Future Boys and Girls Club of DuBois County, and four additional organizations from across the foundation's service area. Foundation officials say the grant cycle attracted 50 applications requesting more than $1.2 million in funding. The next round of grant applications is open with a deadline of July 17th. A boil water advisory has been issued for certain East Fork water customers. Residents living on Bucks Knob Lane, Grafton Lane, and Killian Mill Road are under a boil order effective immediately until further notice. Customers in the affected area should boil water vigorously for 3 minutes before using it for drinking, brushing teeth, preparing food, or diluting beverages. Bottled water may also be used as an alternative. The Davies County Council has scheduled a public hearing for July 8th at 9 a.m. to consider a tax abatement request submitted by Jay Wagler Family Properties. The hearing will be held in the Commissioner's Room at the Davies County Government Center. The request involves designating property located at 13,090 North 500 East near Elnora as an economic revitalization area in connection with proposed real and personal property tax abatements. Council members will hear public comments and objections before taking final action on the proposal. The South Knox School Board approved several staffing reductions during its June 9th meeting as part of ongoing cost-saving plans tied to financial challenges facing the corporation. Board members approved the reduction in force of one teacher position and voted to eliminate five instructional assistant positions for the next school year. Officials have previously cited declining enrollment, rising health insurance costs, and pressure on the education fund as reasons for the reductions. Governor Mike Braun and Indiana State Police highlighted several major law enforcement successes across southern Indiana during a news conference this week, including a drug trafficking investigation tied to Vincennes. State Police reported that troopers have made 84 arrests and seized over 48 pounds of meth during the first 6 months of 2026. Among those cases was the interception of 10 pounds of meth connected to a drug trafficking pipeline running from Phoenix, Arizona to Vincennes. Officials also pointed to several large-scale investigations that disrupted drug distribution networks operating throughout southern Indiana, resulting in dozens of arrests, the seizure of firearms, and recovery of thousands of dollars in illegal drug proceeds. On the area arrest report, 50-year-old Eric Graber of Bicknell was arrested on two counts of a petition to revoke. Bond was set at $100,000. 20-year-old Colton Hampton of Evansville was arrested on a petition to revoke. Bond was set at $25,000

0: and bond was posted. 55-year-old Marco Perez of Washington was arrested on account of public intoxication. No bond was set. 32-year-old Tasha McNeely of Washington was arrested on account of driving while suspended with a prior. No bond was set. And 39-year-old Jordan Pride of Washington was arrested on 2 counts of a writ of attachment. Bond was set at $10,000. And we have one obituary. Robert Carrico, better known as Bob Carrico of Ligoti, passed away on Saturday. Cremation was chosen in accordance with his wishes. A memorial service and graveside service are being planned to celebrate the lives of both Bob and his wife, Cheryl. Bob Carrico was 56 years old. And that's a look at news on the Razor 94.5 WRZR.
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2: Good morning, everyone. Here's your latest forecast from the ABK Flooring Weather Center. We've got some sunshine today and temperatures will be better. Looks like the same pattern as we start the weekend. There is a system that could bring some showers and storms for Saturday night. And behind that, even cooler weather by Sunday. So for today, some sunshine, less humid. It'll be cooler, highs in the low 80s. And for tonight, clear, a nice night. Drops all the way down to 62. For tomorrow, to start the weekend, partly sunny, so pleasant with a high of 85. Could see a few thunderstorms tomorrow night into the first part of Sunday. The rest of Sunday looks good. Temperatures will be a bit cooler. High Sunday in the upper 70s. And that's your latest forecast. I'm WTWO meteorologist Jesse Walker.
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Boys out of Northern California, Sacramento area, exactly. Tesla, the way it is. Lester, the way it is around here each and every hour, superset after superset of killer classic rock for you. Yippee skip, it's Friday, my friend. 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

0: And another one bites the superset of Razor 94.5 Killer Classic Rock with Queen and Dio. Moments away, Aerosmith, Marshall Tucker Band, Police all dropping by for our Friday morning. And of course, 5 o'clock hour this afternoon, it's nothing but that great hair band era of the 80s and early 90s, the Razor Burn. 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
5: Happy Friday, everybody. Let's take a look at the IHSAA Boys Golf Regional that took place yesterday in Montgomery. Castle is your team champion. They fired a stellar 291, followed up by Bloomington South at 295, Memorial at 299. Three teams breaking 300. That's pretty awesome stuff. Fourth place was Boonville at 305, tied by the Washington Hatchets, who cap off a great year. They also shot 305. Jasper at 309, Forest Park 309, Bar Reeve 310. Vincennes Lincoln shot 322, Ligoti shot a 332. Individuals advancing to state that wasn't on a state qualifying team: Mason Mills from Boonville, he shot a 70. Hank Schreiber from Evansville North with a 71. Van Leininger from Springs Valley, he also shot 71. And your medalist, Braden Lamborn, who fired a 69. Braden plays for Castle. Good luck to all those teams at the state finals. And speaking of state finals, it's the state softball championship game, and you can hear that on the General on Saturday. First pitch is at 4:30 as the Bar Reeve Vikings take on the South Central Satellites from Union Mills. Starting at 3 o'clock on the General, it's Voice of the Vikings, Mike DeCourcy, and myself will have the Road to State looking back at the season for the Vikings. Regular pregame shows on at 4, and then again, 4:30, first pitch on the General, Bar Reeve versus South Central. Baseball, the Cougs aren't done yet either. Semi-state action, they're at Mitchell. That'll be on Razor Radio Sports. They'll come on about 10:45 for the pregame show, 11 a.m., first pitch. It'll be Greg Bateman and Braden Wesner. If the Cougs win, they will play the winner of Greenwood Christian and Northeast Dubois in the championship game at 7 p.m. Basketball action today at the Birdcage. Washington Catholic, Shoals, Medora, and Evansville Day School getting together for some summer basketball. First game is at 10:45, and those run all the way to the last game starting at 5:35. Major League Baseball yesterday, the St. Louis Cardinals were topped by the Mets 5-4, and the Cubbies topped the Rockies 9-3. Weekend series for the teams look like this. The Reds host the Diamondbacks. St. Louis is in Minneapolis. White Sox, they host the Dodgers, and the Cubs are in San Francisco. And this week on Fair Shake, producer Chip and I will discuss a great postseason, including the golf, the baseball, the softball, and all of that good stuff. And I'll take a look back at the career of one of the most prolific singers of the 1980s. Fair Shake airs every Saturday, 8:05 on the Razor, 9:05 on Memories, 10:05 on the General. Good luck to the North Davies Cougars baseball team and the Bar Reeve Vikings softball team this weekend. Hope we'll see you at the ballparks, but if not, make sure you listen to the Razor and the General. And while you're doing it, be a good sport. Have a great weekend, everybody. 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
6: 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From American Idol, country star Alex Miller will be the headliner on the big stage starting at 8 p.m. Bring your lawn chairs and don't miss this traditional country sound. 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She'll start off the night at 6:30. 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
9: Good morning, everyone. Here's your latest forecast from the ABK Flooring Weather Center. Some sunshine, cooler, less humid today, a high of 82. For tonight, clear skies dropping to 62. For tomorrow, to kick off the weekend, partly sunny, nice, a high of 85, but we could see a few thunderstorms Saturday night. And that's your latest forecast. I'm WTWO meteorologist Jesse Walk.
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0: The Goofy titled song that Sting wanted to write for the Police, because he was enamored growing up with, well, things like Tutti Frutti from Little Richard, or Do Run Run, Do Wah Diddy, Yummy Yummy. Those are funny titled songs, and so that's what Sting wanted to write. And he came up with Dee-Doo-Doo-Doo, Dee-Da-Da-Da. It's Lester, pretty much how most of us feel about summer travel, vacation, stuff like that, right? Dee-Dee-Dee, Doo-Doo-Doo, Da-Da-Dum. Not quite sure what to do. Yeah, big expensive ones. Economy's not quite good for that, right? Well, 72% of Americans planning to travel this summer, many forced, admittedly, to scale back the spending and looking for more budget-friendly vacations. Well, those money folks at Wallet Hub punched a bunch of numbers into AI, analyzing 180 cities, over 41 categories, parks per capita, average restaurant meal price, swimming pools per capita, stuff like that, you know, in the town. Number one on their list of budget-friendly vacation spots, Orlando, Florida, followed by Cincinnati, Vegas, St. Louis, Honolulu. Just getting there. The hell? Salt Lake City. Oh, there's an adventure. Atlanta, Tampa, Chicago, and Portland, Maine. That's their top 10. Cities you probably want to avoid, at least according to these 41 key indicators from Wallet Hub and AI. Worst city to go for value, Pearl City, Hawaii. Yonkers, New York. Fremont and Chula Vista, California. And Irving, Texas, the bottom five. Again, AI, sometimes it hallucinates, right?
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7: Good morning, everyone. Here's your latest forecast from the ABK Flooring Weather Center. Some sunshine, cooler, less humid today, a high of 82. For tonight, clear skies dropping to 62. For tomorrow, to kick off the weekend, partly sunny, nice, a high of 85, but we could see a few thunderstorms Saturday night. And that's your latest forecast. I'm WTWO meteorologist Jesse Walk.
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Remember when we were younger, if someone rang the doorbell, we'd answer the door. 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

0: That is the twofer of highway songs for this Yippee Skippy. It's Friday morning. The Highway to Hell and Roll On Down the Highway. BTO ACDC. Along with Lester. Thanks so much for listening. If you're a fan of the NBA and NHL, you won't be watching anything tonight. Night off. College baseball. You could watch that. Got the opening of the College World Series. Troy and West Virginia in the opening game. Tonight, Ole Miss and North Carolina. Then tomorrow night, you got the big games. The four teams who have nine national titles between them. Oklahoma and Alabama tomorrow afternoon. And then Texas, Georgia tomorrow night. Good fun week ahead for college baseball. As for the pros, the NHL could conclude this weekend, as could the NBA. Matter of fact, tomorrow night, New York Knicks could win it in five games, 4-1 against San Antonio. Game 5 going to be held in San Antonio. If the Spurs somehow win, Game 6 will be Tuesday. Hurricanes are one game away from winning the Stanley Cup. NHL Game 6 will be tomorrow night. Haynes up 3-2. If there is a Game 7, it'll be Wednesday night in Carolina.
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6: I'm Brent Barnett with Ag Headline News on Brownfield. The USDA made minimal adjustments to the domestic balance sheets for corn, soybeans, and wheat. Corn ending stocks were up 3 million bushels from May at 1.96 billion on a slight increase for old crop exports. Soybean ending stocks held at 310 million bushels. USDA made no changes to corn and soybean production. More news is next.
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6: An atmospheric scientist says South American crop growers are dealing with a mix of weather conditions. Eric Snodgrass with Nutrient Ag Solutions says the eastern and central growing areas turned drier than normal to finish the Safrina corn crop.
12: What was interesting was as dry as it got at that point, we didn't really see a whole lot of folks adjusting their crop numbers either up or down during that time frame, although we anticipated that if you put some drier weather at the finish of a corn crop, it probably shouldn't make as high a yield as you'd expect.
6: A leader on the American Soybean Association's executive committee told members of the U.S. House Ag Committee that the U.S.-Mexico-Canada agreement benefits farmers. Jamie Beyer testified during a hearing Wednesday that the USMCA is working for soybean products.
13: We're able to use the agreement effectively to protect and grow our exports to Canada and Mexico.
6: I'm Brent Barnett with Brownfield.
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16: 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The Being for Others Health and Wellness Foundation has awarded over

Hayes County Economic Development Foundation was awarded $10,000 to develop a countywide bicycle and pedestrian master plan, and the West Boggs Park Foundation received $10,000 for a new outdoor fitness trail and wellness initiative. Other grant recipients included the City of Huntingburg, who received $10,000 for an ADA-accessible outdoor fitness court. Trinity United Church of Christ was awarded $10,000 for outdoor recreation and garden space at the Future Boys and Girls Club of DuBois County, and four additional organizations from across the foundation's service area. Foundation officials say the grant cycle attracted 50 applications, requesting more than $1.2 million in funding. The next round of grant applications is open, with a deadline of July 17th. A boil water advisory has been issued for certain Eastmers. Residents living on Bucks Knob Lane, Grafton Lane, and Killian Mill Road are under a boil order effective immediately until further notice. Customers in the affected area should boil water vigorously for 3 minutes before using it for drinking, brushing teeth, preparing food, or diluting beverages. Bottled water may also be used as an alternative. RejuveTech Incorporated will continue Daviess County's 2026 pavement preservation program by treating roads with Reclamite. RejuveTech will be working from 7 a.m. to 5 p.m. on these roads, and you should see traffic control with some lane restrictions and minimal disruption to traffic in the following areas. Today, it is Sugarland Road from the Washington city limit to 150 North, 150 North from State Road 57 to Sugarland Road, 75 East from 150 North to 200 North, 250 North from 75 East to 250 East, and 200 North from 75 East to 200 East. Tomorrow, crews will be working on 11th Street from Washington city limits to 100 South, and 100 South from State Road 257 to Troy Road. And on Monday, crews will work on Old Highway 50 from the Washington city limit to 300 West, and 300 West 150 North from State Road 57 to Sugarland Road. The Daviess County Council has scheduled a public hearing for July 8th at 9 a.m. to consider a tax abatement request submitted by Jay Wagler Family Properties. The hearing will be held in the Commissioner's Room at the Daviess County Government Center. The request involves designating property located at 13,090 North 500 East near Elnora as an economic revitalization area in connection with proposed real and personal property tax abatements. Council members will hear public comments and objections before taking final action on the proposal. The North Daviess Community Growth Alliance has officially launched its 2026 facade grant program following the approval of public funding for downtown revitalization efforts. This program will provide reimbursement grants to help business owners in Odin, Elnora, and Plainville improve building exteriors through projects such as painting, signage upgrades, storefront renovations, and historic restoration work. Applications are now being accepted, and local officials encourage interested business owners to apply soon as funding is limited. You can find out more information at the North Daviess Community Growth Alliance Facebook page. And Indiana State Police reported extensive enforcement activity in the month of May. The ISP Enforcement Bureau conducted nearly 35,000 traffic stops, issuing more than 16,000 citations and 28,000 warnings. Troopers also made 361 impaired driving arrests, over 2,700 criminal arrests, and investigated over 1,500 crashes, including 220 injury crashes and 8 fatal crashes. In addition, troopers assisted nearly 2,500 motorists with disabled vehicles and other roadside emergencies. Meanwhile, the Indiana State Police Commercial Vehicle Enforcement Division completed over 4,600 commercial vehicle inspections between April 15th and May 15th. Those inspections resulted in 505 drivers and 642 vehicles being placed out of service, along with 259 overweight violations and 36 oversized load violations. On the area arrest report, 50-year-old Eric Graber of Bicknell was arrested on 2 counts of a petition to revoke. Bond was set at $100,000. 20-year-old Colton Hampton of Evansville was arrested on a petition to revoke. Bond was set at $25,000 and bond was posted. 55-year-old Marco Perez of Washington was arrested on account of public intoxication. No bond was set. 32-year-old Tasha McNeely of Washington was arrested on account of driving while suspended with a prior. No bond was set. And 39-year-old Jordan Pride of Washington was arrested on 2 counts of a writ of attachment. Bond was set at $10,000. And we have one obituary.

0: Robert Carrico, better known as Bob Carrico of Ligoti, passed away on Saturday. Cremation was chosen in accordance with his wishes. A memorial service and graveside service are being planned to celebrate the lives of both Bob and his wife, Cheryl. Bob Carrico was 56 years old. And that's a look at news on the Razor 94.5 WRZR.
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2: Good morning, everyone. Here's your latest forecast from the ABK Flooring Weather Center. We've got some sunshine today and temperatures will be better. Looks like the same pattern as we start the weekend. There is a system that could bring some showers and storms for Saturday night. And behind that, even cooler weather by Sunday. So for today, some sunshine, less humid. It'll be cooler, highs in the low 80s. And for tonight, clear, a nice night. Drops all the way down to 62. For tomorrow, to start the weekend, partly sunny, still pleasant with a high of 85. Could see a few thunderstorms tomorrow night into the first part of Sunday. The rest of Sunday looks good. Temperatures will be a bit cooler. High Sunday in the upper 70s. And that's your latest forecast. I'm WTWO meteorologist Jesse Walker.
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Shredding It, Slash and Izzy, along with Axel, Duff, and the crew. It's Lesnar continuing a superset. Killer classics back to back to back to back. All part of the superset with Zeppelin and Rush coming up. Right now, North of the Border stuff from another power trio out of Ontario. It's Triumph. Lay It on the Line. Have a great Friday, and I hope your weekend's a great one too, my friend.

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0: The spirit of radio lives, and you are locked onto it, my friend. Thank you for joining us this fine Friday morning, the Rockin' Rush boys, and currently, of course, girl, boys and girl, Alex Lifeson, Geddy Lee, along with Anika Niles. They're getting rave reviews for the start of their 50th tour that kicks off in L.A. Third show last night. God, I can't, it's just unbelievable. They're doing every other night. And they are just sending out the videos and the playlists. And boy, people are raving how great the Rush Tour is. It's Lester. Thanks for listening. Happy 612 day. Yeah, if you write numbers, 612-26. Not a lot on the calendar. Wear Blue Day. World Against Child Labor Day. Jerky Day. The meat. Whatever kind of jerky meat you want to get. Great Dane Day. Superman Day. National Movie Night, Raggedy Ann and Andy Day. Wow, are they? I've got my kids are all older, and I got to get grandkids. 1918, Raggedy Ann and Andy, and finally Peanut Butter Cookie Day. Get yourself a glass of milk and a peanut butter cookie for lunch. Probably should get some food too.
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8: Happy Friday, everybody. Let's take a look at the IHSAA Boys Golf Regional that took place yesterday in Montgomery. Castle is your team champion. They fired a stellar 291, followed up by Bloomington South at 295, Memorial at 299. Three teams breaking 300. That's pretty awesome stuff. Fourth place was Boonville at 305, tied by the Washington Hatchets, who cap off a great year. They also shot 305. Jasper at 309, Forest Park 309, Bar Reeve 310. Vincent's Lincoln shot 322, Ligoti shot a 332. Individuals advancing to state that wasn't on a state qualifying team, Mason Mills from Boonville, he shot a 70. Hank Schreiber from Evansville North with a 71. Van Leininger from Springs Valley, he also shot 71. And your medalist, Braden Lamborn, who fired a 69. Braden plays for Castle. Good luck to all those teams at the state finals. And speaking of state finals, it's the state softball championship game, and you can hear that on the General on Saturday. First pitch is at 4:30 as the Bar Reeve Vikings take on the South Central Satellites from Union Mills. Starting at 3 o'clock on the General, it's Voice of the Vikings, Mike DeCourcy, and myself will have the road to state looking back at the season for the Vikings. Regular pregame shows on at 4, and then again, 4:30, first pitch on the General, Bar Reeve versus South Central. Baseball, the Cougs aren't done yet either. Semi-state action, they're at Mitchell. That'll be on Razor Radio Sports. They'll come on about 10:45 for the pregame show, 11 a.m., first pitch. It'll be Greg Bateman and Braden Wesner. If the Cougs win, they will play the winner of Greenwood Christian and Northeast Dubois in the championship game at 7 p.m. Basketball action today at the Birdcage. Washington Catholic, Shoals, Medora, and Evansville Day School getting together for some summer basketball. First game is at 10:45, and those run all the way to the last game starting at 5:35. Major League Baseball yesterday, the St. Louis Cardinals were topped by the Mets 5-4, and the Cubbies topped the Rockies 9-3. Weekend series for the teams look like this. The Reds host the Diamondbacks. St. Louis is in Minneapolis. White Sox, they host the Dodgers, and the Cubs are in San Francisco. And this week on Fair Shake, producer Chip and I will discuss a great postseason, including the golf, the baseball, the softball, and all of that good stuff. And I'll take a look back at the career of one of the most prolific singers of the 1980s. Fair Shake airs every Saturday, 8:05 on the Razor, 9:05 on Memories, 10:05 on the General. Good luck to the North Davies Cougars baseball team and the Barrie Vikings softball team this weekend. Hopefully we'll see you at the ballparks, but if not, make sure you listen to the Razor and the General. And while you're doing it, be a good sport. Have a great weekend, everybody. This is Brino from the Rhodes Automotive Sports Desk.
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13: Good morning, everyone. Here's your latest forecast from the ABK Flooring Weather Center. Some sunshine, cooler, less humid today, a high of 82. For tonight, clear skies dropping to 62. For tomorrow, to kick off the weekend, partly sunny, nice, a high of 85, but we could see a few thunderstorms Saturday night. And that's your latest forecast. I'm WTWO meteorologist Jesse Wong.
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5, The Razor. We were just thinking about all the cool things the Jetsons had and how much actually came true.

0: Hiding behind those blue eyes with Roger Daltrey and The Who. Van Halen and the Beautiful Girls before that. Lester, Rolling Journey, U2, Soundgarden, all before the top of the hour. And I've got one of those Lester Did You Know stories of the day for you. One of those things that just makes you go, nah, I didn't know that, Lester. Did you know in nature, dolphins can shut down half their brain at a time, allowing them to keep swimming and surface for air while half their brain's sleeping? Migratory birds do kind of something like that, similar in flight. Wouldn't that be cool if us humans could do it? Shut down half your brain, it's sleeping, while your other half's doing stuff? Well, for the first time ever, research University of Wisconsin, in conjunction with the National Institute of Health, say it may be possible. In research on mice using light pulses, switch-targeted neurons on and off, much like the human sleep pattern, and they performed it on sleep-deprived mice. Yeah, 30-minute intervals. And then they tested those mice against mice that were well-rested. And the treated mice performed memory tasks equally as well as the rested mice, indicating that patterns of neural activity are more important than whether you're conscious or not. So, yeah, you get some light treatment, and you could be half asleep while still being half awake. Dang, I get accused of that all the time around here.
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8: Good morning, everyone. Here's your latest forecast from the ABK Flooring Weather Center. Some sunshine, cooler, less humid today, a high of 82. For tonight, clear skies dropping to 62. For tomorrow, to kick off the weekend, partly sunny, nice, a high of 85, but we could see a few thunderstorms Saturday night. And that's your latest forecast. I'm WTWO meteorologist Jesse Walker.
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0: over $137,000 in project grants to 11 organizations across southern Indiana during the first round of its 2026 grant cycle. Among the local recipients, Barreve Community Schools received $15,000 to support school-based mental health services through Youth First, while Washington Catholic Schools was awarded $15,000 to expand its Youth First social worker program to full-time support for students from preschool through high school. Shoals Community School Corporation received $14,500 to implement the Team Peace Yoga, Mindfulness, and Social-Emotional Learning Program. Davies County Economic Development Foundation was awarded $10,000 to develop a countywide bicycle and pedestrian master plan. And the West Boggs Park Foundation received $10,000 for a new outdoor fitness trail and wellness initiative. Other grant recipients included the City of Huntingburg, who received $10,000 for an ADA-accessible outdoor fitness court. Trinity United Church of Christ was awarded $10,000 for outdoor recreation and garden space at the Future Boys and Girls Club of DuBois County, and four additional organizations from across the foundation's service area. Foundation officials say the grant cycle attracted 50 applications requesting more than $1.2 million in funding. The next round of grant applications is open with a deadline of July 17th. A boil water advisory has been issued for certain East Fork water customers. Residents living on Bucks Knob Lane, Grafton Lane, and Killian Mill Road are under a boil order effective immediately until further notice. Customers in the affected area should boil water vigorously for 3 minutes before using it for drinking, brushing teeth, preparing food, or diluting beverages. Bottled water may also be used as an alternative. The Davies County Council has scheduled a public hearing for July 8th at 9 a.m. to consider a tax abatement request submitted by Jay Wagler Family Properties. The hearing will be held in the Commissioner's Room at the Davies County Government Center. The request involves designating property located at 13090 North 500 East near El Nora as an economic revitalization area in connection with proposed real and personal property tax abatements. Council members will hear public comments and objections before taking final action on the proposal. The South Knox School Board approved several staffing reductions during its June 9th meeting as part of ongoing cost-saving plans tied to financial challenges facing the corporation. Board members approved the reduction in force of one teacher position and voted to eliminate five instructional assistant positions for the next school year. Officials have previously cited declining enrollment, rising health insurance costs, and pressure on the education fund as reasons for the reductions. Governor Mike Braun and Indiana State Police highlighted several major law enforcement successes across southern Indiana during a news conference this week, including a drug trafficking investigation tied to Vincennes. State Police reported that troopers have made 84 arrests and seized over 48 pounds of meth during the first 6 months of 2026. Among those cases was the interception of 10 pounds of meth connected to a drug trafficking pipeline running from Phoenix, Arizona to Vincennes. Officials also pointed to several large-scale investigations that disrupted drug distribution networks operating throughout southern Indiana, resulting in dozens of arrests, the seizure of firearms, and recovery of thousands of dollars in illegal drug proceeds. On the area arrest report, 50-year-old Eric Graber of Bicknell was arrested on two counts of a petition to revoke. Bond was set at $100,000. 20-year-old Colton Hampton of Evansville was arrested on a petition to revoke. Bond was set at $25,000 and bond was posted. 55-year-old Marco Perez of Washington was arrested on account of public intoxication. No bond was set. 32-year-old Tasha McNeely of Washington was arrested on account of driving while suspended with a prior. No bond was set. And 39-year-old Jordan Pride of Washington was arrested on two counts of a writ of attachment. Bond was set at $10,000. And we have one obituary. Robert Carrico, better known as Bob Carrico of Ligoti, passed away on Saturday. Cremation was chosen in accordance with his wishes. A memorial service and graveside service are being planned to celebrate the lives of both Bob and his wife, Cheryl. Bob Carrico was 56 years old. And that's a look at news on the Razor 94.5 WRZR.
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2: Good morning, everyone. Here's your latest forecast from the ABK Flooring Weather Center. We've got some sunshine today, and temperatures will be better. Looks like the same pattern as we start the weekend. There is a system that could bring some showers and storms for Saturday night, and behind that, even cooler weather by Sunday. So for today, some sunshine, less humid. It'll be cooler, highs in the low 80s. And for tonight, clear, a nice night. Drops all the way down to 62. For tomorrow, to start the weekend, partly sunny, still pleasant with a high of 85. Could see a few thunderstorms tomorrow night into the first part of Sunday. The rest of Sunday looks good. Temperatures will be a bit cooler by Sunday in the upper 70s. And that's your latest forecast. I'm WTWO meteorologist Jesse Walker.
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From Ozzy barking at the moon to the Wilson sisters singing about that magic man. 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

0: Remember the late, great Brad Delp, lead vocalist for Boston Today, 1951. Brad was born, sadly, couldn't take it anymore. Committed suicide in 2007 at the age of 56. But today, Brad Delp, birth date. It's Lester on the way, Rolling Stones, ZZ Top, and a great suggestion for Monica this morning. Looking for Every Rose Has Its Thorn, that love song from Poison coming up.
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7: Happy Friday, everybody. Let's take a look at the IHSAA Boys Golf Regional that took place yesterday in Montgomery. Castle is your team champion. They fired a stellar 291, followed up by Bloomington South at 295, Memorial at 299. Three teams breaking 300. That's pretty awesome stuff. Fourth place was Boonville at 305, tied by the Washington Hatchets, who cap off a great year. They also shot 305. Jasper at 309, Forest Park 309, Bar Reeve 310. Vincent's Lincoln shot 322, Ligoti shot a 332. Individuals advancing to state that wasn't on a state qualifying team, Mason Mills from Boonville, he shot a 70. Hank Schreiber from Evansville North with a 71. Van Leininger from Springs Valley, he also shot 71. And your medalist, Braden Lamborn, who fired a 69. Braden plays for Castle. Good luck to all those teams at the state finals. And speaking of state finals, it's the state softball championship game. And you can hear that on the General on Saturday. First pitch is at 4:30 as the Bar Reeve Vikings take on the South Central Satellites from Union Mills. Starting at 3 o'clock on the General, it's Voice of the Vikings, Mike DeCourcy, and myself will have the road to state looking back at the season for the Vikings. Regular pregame shows on at 4, and then again, 4:30, first pitch on the General, Bar Reeve versus South Central. Baseball, the Cougs aren't done yet either. Semi-state action, they're at Mitchell. That'll be on Razor Radio Sports. They'll come on about 10:45 for the pregame show, 11 a.m., first pitch. It'll be Greg Bateman and Braden Wesner. If the Cougs win, they will play the winner of Greenwood Christian and Northeast Dubois in the championship game at 7 p.m. Basketball action today at the Birdcage. Washington Catholic, Shoals, Medora, and Evansville Day School getting together for some summer basketball. First game is at 10:45, and those run all the way to the last game starting at 5:35. Major League Baseball yesterday, the St. Louis Cardinals were topped by the Mets 5-4, and the Cubbies topped the Rockies 9-3. Weekend series for the teams look like this. The Reds host the Diamondbacks. St. Louis is in Minneapolis. White Sox, they host the Dodgers, and the Cubs are in San Francisco. And this week on Fair Shake, producer Chip and I will discuss a great postseason, including the golf, the baseball, the softball, and all of that good stuff. And I'll take a look back at the career of one of the most prolific singers of the 1980s. Fair Shake airs every Saturday, 8:05 on the Razor, 9:05 on Memories, 10:05 on the General. Good luck to the North Davies Cougars baseball team and the Bar Reeve Vikings softball team this weekend. Hope we'll see you at the ballparks, but if not, make sure you listen to the Razor and the General. And while you're doing it, be a good sport. Have a great weekend, everybody. This is Brian O from the Rhodes Automotive Sports Desk.
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11: Good morning, everyone. Here's your latest forecast from the ABK Flooring Weather Center. Some sunshine, cooler, less humid today. A high of 82. For tonight, clear skies dropping to 62. For tomorrow, to kick off the weekend, partly sunny, nice, a high of 85, but we could see a few thunderstorms Saturday night. And that's your latest forecast. I'm WTWO meteorologist Jesse Walk.
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0: Of course, belated birthday wishes. The guy in that band who doesn't have a beard. That would be Frank Beard. The drummer turned 77 yesterday from ZZ Top. Cars, Alice in Chains, Clash, all coming before the top of the hour. It is Lester St. James, and I've mentioned it many times over the decade I've been doing mornings here that I am just stunned at all the advancements that you and I and our generation are getting to experience. Our great-grandparents lived through the Industrial Revolution in our country. They built roads and factories. Us, we got 15 things we had growing up all on our phone. Technology is blowing things through the roof. AI, robotics, and of course, the medical breakthroughs. And the biggest one now that is being touted especially has an effect on anyone who's ever had cancer in their lives. One of the most significant advancements in modern science, CRISPR. C-R-I-S-P-R. It's a molecular tool that makes precise changes to one's DNA genes. Now, the technique, still years from clinical use. You know, going to the doctor and you got a baby, but yeah, embryonic stage before pregnancy even begins, they're going to have the technology to correct sickle cell diseases. Yeah, they're already been approved for that right now. To treat sickle cell disease with this CRISPR technique, which destroys cancer cells carrying mutations in almost half of all cases, and they had one test, 90% of the most difficult to treat cases. So this new technique, CRISPR, read all about it, but our lives are changing. Big time.
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7: Good morning, everyone. Here's your latest forecast from the ABK Flooring Weather Center. Some sunshine, cooler, less humid today, a high of 82. For tonight, clear skies dropping to 62. For tomorrow, to kick off the weekend, partly sunny, nice, a high of 85, but we could see a few thunderstorms Saturday night. And that's your latest forecast. I'm WTWO meteorologist Jesse Walk.
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0: You got Late Lane Staley, along with Jerry Cantrell and the rest of Alice in Chains, the Rooster. Lester, cock-a-doodle-dooing our way into another super set of killer classics. Motley Crue, Zeppelin, Eddie Money, Bob Seger, and more. Just mere seconds away as we head into the weekend that, well, could see the end of the NBA and NHL seasons. No games in either of those leagues tonight. Instead, the College World Series takes the spotlight for sports out of Omaha, Nebraska. But tomorrow, Game 5 of the NBA Series with the New York Knicks up 3-1. They can close it out at San Antonio tomorrow night if the Spurs do win. Game 6 will be Tuesday at Madison Square Garden in New York. And can you imagine all the celebrities will be showing up for a Game 6 chance for the Knicks to complete the championship run? Oh, that'll be stupid. And NHL could be over tomorrow, Sunday night. The Carolina Hurricanes, one game away from knocking the Vegas Golden Knights out and carrying the trophy around their home rink. Now, they have to do it on the road at Vegas. Game 6, Sunday night, they lead 3-2. If the Knights win, Game 7 will be Wednesday night in Carolina.
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2: 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The Being for Others Health and Wellness Foundation has awarded over $137,000 in project grants to 11 organizations across southern Indiana during the first round of its 2026 grant cycle. Among the local recipients, Barreve Community Schools received $15,000 to support school-based mental health services through Youth First, while Washington Catholic Schools was awarded $15,000 to expand its Youth First social worker program to full-time support for students from preschool through high school. Shoals Community School Corporation received $14,500 to implement the Team Peace Yoga, Mindfulness, and Social-Emotional Learning Program. Davies County Economic Development Foundation was awarded $10,000 to develop a countywide bicycle and pedestrian master plan. And the West Boggs Park Foundation received $10,000 for a new outdoor fitness trail and wellness initiative. Other grant recipients included the City of Huntingburg, who received $10,000 for an ADA-accessible outdoor fitness court. Trinity United Church of Christ was awarded $10,000 for outdoor recreation and garden space at the Future Boys and Girls Club of DuBois County, and four additional organizations from across the foundation's service area. Foundation officials say the grant cycle attracted 50 applications requesting more than $1.2 million in funding. The next round of grant applications is open with a deadline of July 17th. A boil water advisory has been issued for certain East Fork water customers. Residents living on Bucks Knob Lane, Grafton Lane, and Killian Mill Road are under a boil order effective immediately until further notice. Customers in the affected area should boil water vigorously for 3 minutes before using it for drinking, brushing teeth, preparing food, or diluting beverages. Bottled water may also be used as an alternative. The Davies County Council has scheduled a public hearing for July 8th at 9 a.m. to consider a tax abatement request submitted by Jay Wagler Family Properties. The hearing will be held in the Commissioner's Room at the Davies County Government Center. The request involves designating property located at 13090 North 500 East near Elnora as an economic revitalization area in connection with proposed real and personal property tax abatements. Council members will hear public comments and objections before taking final action on the proposal. The South Knox School Board approved several staffing reductions during its June 9th meeting as part of ongoing cost-saving plans tied to financial challenges facing the corporation. Board members approved the reduction in force of one.

0: Among those cases was the interception of 10 pounds of meth connected to a drug trafficking pipeline running from Phoenix, Arizona to Vincennes. Officials also pointed to several large-scale investigations that disrupted drug distribution networks operating throughout southern Indiana, resulting in dozens of arrests, the seizure of firearms, and recovery of thousands of dollars in illegal drug proceeds. On the area arrest report, 50-year-old Eric Graber of Bicknell was arrested on two counts of a petition to revoke. Bond was set at $100,000. 20-year-old Colton Hampton of Evansville was arrested on a petition to revoke. Bond was set at $25,000 and bond was posted. 55-year-old Marco Perez of Washington was arrested on account of public intoxication. No bond was set. 32-year-old Tasha McNeely of Washington was arrested on account of driving while suspended with a prior. No bond was set. And 39-year-old Jordan Pride of Washington was arrested on two counts of a writ of attachment. Bond was set at $10,000. And we have one obituary. Robert Carrico, better known as Bob Carrico of Ligoti, passed away on Saturday. Cremation was chosen in accordance with his wishes. A memorial service and graveside service are being planned to celebrate the lives of both Bob and his wife, Cheryl. Bob Carrico was 56 years old. And that's a look at news on The Razor 94.5 WRZR.
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2: Good morning, everyone. Here's your latest forecast from the ABK Flooring Weather Center. We've got some sunshine today and temperatures will be better. Looks like the same pattern as we start the weekend. There is a system that could bring some showers and storms for Saturday night. And behind that, even cooler weather by Sunday. So for today, some sunshine, less humid, it'll be cooler, highs in the low 80s. Then for tonight, clear, a nice night, drops all the way down to 62. For tomorrow, to start the weekend, partly sunny, still pleasant with a high of 85. Could see a few thunderstorms tomorrow night into the first part of Sunday. The rest of Sunday looks good, temperatures will be a bit cooler, high Sunday in the upper 70s. And that's your latest forecast. I'm WTWO meteorologist Jesse Walker.
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On a Friday morning, it's the only way to hang out, right? On the wild side. Lester St. James rolling a superset. Killer classics back to back to back to back. Absolutely free for you on this Yippee Skippy. It's Friday morning. The Money Man cranking it up. Thank you so much for doing it with us.

0: Digging that old time rock and roll. Thanks for digging it with us. Razor 94.5. Thank you also to Cannon Shake, who's been hanging out all morning in the First Merchants newsroom, keeping us up to date on all the info and stuff we got going on all weekend long. Cannon Shake, of course, part of the morning show here on Razor 94.5, where we're turning up the radio with Autograph, Stone Temple Pilots, and Santana next.
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13: Good morning, everyone. Here's your latest forecast from the ABK Flooring Weather Center. Some sunshine, cooler, less humid today, a high of 82. For tonight, clear skies dropping to 62. For tomorrow, to kick off the weekend, partly sunny, nice, a high of 85, but we could see a few thunderstorms Saturday night. And that's your latest forecast. I'm WTWO meteorologist Jesse Wong.
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0: Carlos Santana and his bandmates with the Black Magic Woman Gypsy Queen. It's Laster gonna bang our heads with some Quiet Riot. Got some Billy Squire and Rat as well before the top of the hour. And one of my Lester, yeah, there's an app for that, Stories. The Chart Your Fart app. You heard me right. 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The Chart Your Fart app actually tracked frequency, loudness, duration, and odor of flatulence over 3 days of over 6,500 Australians, logging their farting patterns in real time. Yeah, remember, the National Science Agency of Australia created Chart Your Fart. And you know what they found of studying those people? They found that most people pass gas 5 times a day. And get this, men do it more often than women. There's a surprise. Somebody paid money for that study, really? Did not know, though, that the flatulence patterns are not the same throughout the day, because for me, they seem consistent. But according to the Chart Your Fart folks, 6 p.m. to 10 p.m. is typically peak farting time, which would probably mean people just got done eating their most calories and fiber of the day at dinner. But there you go. You want to have some fun, go out there and find the Chart Your Fart app.
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6: Good morning, everyone. Here's your latest forecast from the ABK Flooring Weather Center. Some sunshine, cooler, less humid today. A high of 82. For tonight, clear skies dropping to 62. For tomorrow, to kick off the weekend, partly sunny nice, a high of 85, but we could see a few thunderstorms Saturday night. And that's your latest forecast. I'm WTWO meteorologist Jesse Walk.
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0: called Round and Round with the Rat Boys, along with Lester St. James. Good morning. Thank you so much for listening. Honored to have you here hanging out with us as we rock through this yippy skippy. It's Friday morning. Next thing you know, Saturday, Sunday, party weekend. And getting into that party with another superset. Seconds away, Billy Squire, Guns N' Roses, Foo Fighters on this anniversary of Dave Grohl breaking his foot on tour and having to do the rest of the tour in that King's chair. We'll do some Foo Fighters and the Eagles and more coming up next.
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4: Cash hogs are expected to open mixed. Good morning, I'm Megan Grebner with the Brownfield Commodity Open. A slow end to the week for cash hog business is likely as processors have been more aggressively moving numbers. There are ample supplies of pork available, which makes demand crucial. Summer grilling season is in full swing. That creates opportunity to boost domestic demand, especially as pork has been a competitively priced protein in the retail space. Global demand for U.S. pork has had some bright spots recently, but there are still lingering concerns about long-term strength. The industry is monitoring the availability of market-ready hogs and hog weights. Pork values closed lower yesterday, down $1.49 at $94.47. Ribs were down sharply. Estimated hog slaughter was 485,000 head, up 9,000 on the week and up more than 5,000 on the year. And boxed beef finished the day weak and lower with light demand for solid offerings. I'm Megan Greb.
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7: Good morning, everyone. Here's your latest forecast from the ABK Flooring Weather Center. Some sunshine, cooler, less humid today, a high of 82. For tonight, clear skies dropping to 62. For tomorrow, to kick off the weekend, partly sunny, nice, a high of 85, but we could see a few thunderstorms Saturday night. And that's your latest forecast. I'm WTWO meteorologist Jesse Wong.
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1: It's time now to Take Five for your community. Our Take Five segment is brought to you by German American Bank, and Raven Arnett is on the phone with us from the Celestine Street Fest. Good morning, Raven. How are you today?
2: Good morning, Wayne. Doing great.
1: Well, I'm excited to have you on to talk about the Celestine Street Fest. I talk about this event every year. It is truly an amazing time and a great event. You know, you guys don't even have a stoplight per se in Celestine, but you guys really know how to throw a party there.
2: We do. We definitely know how to throw a party on top of the hill. No stoplight, but we do have a Dollar General.
1: Well, there you go. Absolutely. This year's date is Saturday, June 27th. And I tell you, one thing you guys always pride yourself on is some awesome entertainment. And I know you've got great entertainment lined up again this year.
2: We do. We have Top Shelf from Louisville, Kentucky coming up. They are the number one party band for Louisville, so we are excited to have them to show them Celestine and to throw it.
1: And again, they are the top party band for good reason. These guys are awesome, and they play a little bit of everything, too. It doesn't matter what your music tastes are. You're going to get it all, aren't you?
2: You are, from classic rock to country to today's pop hits, and they even throw some jazz in there.
1: Well, let's go to the next thing. You know, I'm a DJ, and
2: yeah. The
1: first way to a DJ's heart is right to his stomach. You've got some of the best food that you're going to be serving up all day at the festival, too.
2: We do. We have our famous chicken and rib dinners.

0: cool.
1: It does.
0: The library's got all kinds of crafts and things going, right?
1: Yes, they do. And then we brought back this year also Philly Safaris.
0: Oh, the kids love that.
1: Yes.
0: The animal show is always awesome. That'll be at 2 o'clock at the Kids Zone at the Celestine Street Fest. Again, the date is Saturday, June 27th. It's an all-day happening. You kick off with a 5K run walk. A little refreshing 5K always gets things going right, doesn't it?
1: Absolutely. Running through the hills of Celestine, what could you want more?
0: And then the Sheephead Tourney. It's back every year. It's always a great draw, too.
1: It is a very big draw. It amazes me how big or how many people attend that Sheephead Tourney, because I am one who does not know much about it. I just know it's very complicated.
0: That's all we can say about that. That sounds good.
1: That's all I can say.
0: There's a tractor show and a car show as well. So a classic car enthusiast, make sure you drive them out to Celestine Park, right?
1: Absolutely. It's one of the best car shows, and it is shaded, which I think is huge because many car shows are not shaded. So we do offer that shaded part, and then it's just a great time. They always have an amazing turnout.
0: And then this is a unique event. I love watching this every year, too. It's the fire truck pool, and it's exactly how it sounds. You pull a fire truck, and this is a battle for bragging rights, right?
1: Absolutely. It is between the surrounding areas of the volunteer fire department. And whoever wins just gets to brag for a year that they won.
0: Yeah, and they literally are pulling a fire truck. That's what they do.
1: Yes, and we also will have a women's auxiliary team. So the men's wives will come out as well and pull the fire truck as well.
0: Well, again, make plans to be there. It is one big day of great family fun in Celestine, Indiana. It's the Celestine Street Fest. Headlining band this year is Top Shelf, Louisville's number one party band, playing all of your favorite hits. But a little bit of something for everyone. I know you've got your Facebook page and website. What's the best way to get this full schedule of events?
1: Definitely follow our Facebook page, or you can visit CelestineIndiana.com. We keep everything up to date. The schedule is there. You can see menu, pricing, just everything we have to offer for the day is right on our website as well.
0: And for those 21 and older, there are adult beverages. The beer garden will be open. So as you enjoy the sounds of the band, you can enjoy your favorite beverage as well. Just make a day of it in Celestine, Indiana. Save the date, Saturday, June 27th, and come out for some good fun at the annual Celestine Street Fest. Is there anything we're forgetting this morning, Raven?
1: I think you hit it all. We just hope that everyone comes out and enjoys the day and just has an amazing time with us.
0: And real easy to, Celestine is in Dubois County, kind of in the hills, as you said. But what is the best way you give people for directions? I always say just basically go to the bridge there and turn left. There's a big sign that says Celestine from our area.
1: You are correct. You were correct. That is all I was going to say. Just look for the sign that says Celestine.
0: And turn left. And again, there's no stop signs, no stop lights, so don't blink, but just follow the traffic.
1: Or you will miss it.
0: But just follow the traffic. It is truly a great down-home festival, and we look forward to it every year. The Celestine Street Fest, Saturday, June 27th in Dubois County, Celestine, Indiana. Go to CelestineIndiana.com or follow the Celestine Street Fest Facebook page, that's CelestineIndiana, and see the full schedule of events. Raven, you did wonderful on your radio debut. Save all the autographs for the book deal, all right?
1: Sounds great. Thanks, Dwayne.
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0: Pink Floyd right there. I'm Kara. You know, it's not just because it's my birthday, although it's definitely happening more today than usual, but why do guys from my past reach out on Facebook? Why? Just to say happy birthday. Does it make you feel good? Because, like, if I haven't heard from you in a while, I don't want to hear from you. It's kind of how I am.
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12: Good morning, everyone. Here's your latest forecast from the ABK Flooring Weather Center. Some sunshine, cooler, less humid today. A high of 82. For tonight, clear skies dropping to 62. For tomorrow, to kick off the weekend, partly sunny, nice, a high of 85, but we could see a few thunderstorms Saturday night. And that's your latest forecast. I'm WTWO meteorologist Jesse Wong.
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0: 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In fact, there will not be a third wedding. Why don't we just skip straight to the divorce party?
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10: Good morning, everyone. Here's your latest forecast from the ABK Flooring Weather Center. Some sunshine, cooler, less humid today, a high of 82. For tonight, clear skies dropping to 62. For tomorrow, to kick off the weekend, partly sunny, nice, a high of 85, but we could see a few thunderstorms Saturday night. And that's your latest forecast. I'm WTWO meteorologist Jesse Wong.
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0: Tom Petty with the Heartbreakers. Actually, the Dirty Knobs are touring again this year. That's Mike Campbell's band of the Heartbreakers. Great band to see. Great book, too, that he wrote. I'm Kara with Foreigner and a big set lined up.
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9: Good morning, everyone. Here's your latest forecast from the ABK Flooring Weather Center. Some sunshine, cooler, less humid today, a high of 82. For tonight, clear skies dropping to 62. For tomorrow, to kick off the weekend, partly sunny, nice, a high of 85, but we could see a few thunderstorms Saturday night. And that's your latest forecast. I'm WTWO meteorologist Jesse Wong.
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7: It's Friday. Ooh. Ooh. Woo. Ooh. Ooh. Big Al with you on the lunchbox on this Friday. Take a look at our national days as we should be celebrating going into the weekend. It is Crowded Nest Awareness Day. All right. Ghost in the Machine Day. Yes, the Ghost in the Machine. International Kashaka Day. All right. Also, International Falafel Day. Yummy. Little League Girls Baseball Day. It's Loving Day. Loving you. Yes, Magic Day. National Automotive Service Professionals Day. We salute those folks, our automotive service professionals. Yeah. Also, National Jerky Day. Beef jerky, turkey jerky, you name the jerky, it's Jerky Day. Woo! National Marriage Day. It's National Peanut Butter Cookie Day. Woo! Red Rose Day. Superman Day. Women Veterans Day and World Day Against Child Labor Day. All of our national days that we should be celebrating. Let's open up the lunchbox on this Friday with Ozzy, Mama, I'm Coming Home. Classic Rock, Razor 94.

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0: Classic Rock Razor 94.5 Kansas. Carry On, Wayward Son. Before that, we're an American band. Yes, America. All right, folks, still got more great classic rock on the way. 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Figuring out which firearm in the which fire alarm in the house is doing the low battery chirp. Yes. 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All right. Convincing the dog to poop when it's raining. Exhauster, welmulating. 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Exhauster, welmulating. 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Agreeing on a paint color for the baby's room. Yes. Exhauster, welmulated. 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
7: Good morning, everyone. Here's your latest forecast from the ABK Flooring Weather Center. Some sunshine, cooler, less humid today, a high of 82. For tonight, clear skies dropping to 62. For tomorrow, to kick off the weekend, partly sunny, nice, a high of 85, but we could see a few thunderstorms Saturday night. And that's your latest forecast. I'm WTWO meteorologist Jesse Walker.

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0: Classic Rock Razor 94.5, Paul McCartney and Wings Band on Run. Before that, Pearl Jam and Jeremy had a little Girls Got Rhythm tucked in there as well. Big Al with you on the Lunchbox on this Friday. Let's do some headlines making our way across the world, across the nation, right here at home. All right, folks, don't get upset, but President Trump wants to build a walking path on the National Mall because that's what we associate Donald Trump with, walking him. All right, President Trump says we're close to making a peace deal with Iran. In other news, Lucy promised to hold the football for Charlie Brown so he can kick it. Yeah. The UFC cage on the White House lawn is adorned with logos of companies like Ram, Morgan & Morgan, Bud Light, and Crypto.com. But why stop there? Heck, let's replace the Statue of Liberty's torch with a can of Modelo. Woo! All right. Oregon, Washington, Massachusetts, Illinois, and North Carolina have dropped out of the Great American State Fair that starts on June 25th in Washington, D.C. Vanilla Ice offered to take their place since he's stuck in town with nothing to do. Yeah. They objected to the fact that President Trump wants their governors to fight each other in the octagon. That sounds like a good idea to me. Woo! Mike Braun versus J.D. Pritzker. Let's go for it. Woman swallowed her AirPod after mistaking it for a vitamin. She is the one with a Flintstone chewable in her ear. Yep. Uh-huh. A man in Washington set fire to display of bras at Walmart. The GoFundMe for his legal bills has received no support. Yeah. Am I right? A man was busted smuggling 2,000 reptiles from Mexico to the U.S. Wow, what an anus. The new Gen Z beauty trend is tan maxing, which will be replaced in 10 years by chemo maxing. Yes, chemo maxing. Scientists say the average number of farts per day is 5. I need to share this study with my above average husband or wife. Yeah. Oh, I guess I was supposed to pick one. Sorry, folks. Taco Bell is now selling Diablo dusted crispy chicken nuggets. They're basically chicken nuggets dropped on the floorboard of your uncle's Camaro. Diablo dust also sounds like something RFK Jr. snorts off a toilet seat. And finally, Coors Light unveiled Taller Boys. Yes, they are 36 ounces, 18 inches tall, and much more valuable when Scott Baio collects them for recycling. There you have it. Stick around, more coming up on the Lunchbox. Big Al with you on the Razor on this Friday.
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1: Good morning, everyone. Here's your latest forecast from the ABK Flooring Weather Center. Some sunshine, cooler, less humid today, a high of 82. For tonight, clear skies dropping to 62. For tomorrow, to kick off the weekend, partly sunny, nice, a high of 85, but we could see a few thunderstorms Saturday night. And that's your latest forecast. I'm WTWO meteorologist Jesse Wong.
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0: Classic Rock Racer 94.5 with the Police and Roxanne. And joining us on the line, Craig Babin. Woo! Hey.
1: All right. Helen Williams, how are you?
0: GB, we got a busy Saturday, and how many times have you been to Mitchell this week?
1: Just once, but we'll be going again tomorrow. Of course, it is a busy week for us. We hope it's busier than just a couple of hours. The Cougars take on Hauser at 11, and if they win that, semi-state championship tomorrow night, 1A semi-state, Alan, on WRZR.
0: All right. What are the great places to eat in Mitchell? Have you figured that out yet?
1: No, I haven't. Of course, we've been over there several times, and I still haven't figured out any good places to eat in Mitchell. If North Davies would win, I would probably come ahead back home. Yeah, I would say that's the case and go back. But I hope that's the case. You know, it's been a long time since North Davies has been this far, and we hope they can go a little farther.
0: Right. And tell us about the setup there tomorrow. I know you did some Facebook pictures in all of that, but a really nice field over there at Mitchell.
1: Well, of course, it's turf. And I don't know, maybe all of the semi-state hosts are now the new turf field, but Mitchell certainly is, and I'm sure that's why they got the semi-state. I mean, a little secret, Alan, I went up there, and we got our own press box. I mean Coach Hine was great, and he said, well, what about this room? It's a separate room off the press box. It's got a couch, it's got a TV. And I said, that'll work. And I think Braden Wesner's going to be surprised whenever he sees that. And
0: keep Wesner off the couch and watching the game, not the TV, all right?
1: Well, you know, the World Cup's going on. Might have to watch some of that while we're doing the game, or maybe in between games. But I'm excited. Of course, I believe black and gold, but whenever you have a neighbor go up there and you're doing the games, you hope for the best. And, of course, we know a lot of good people over in that part of the county, and they'll be up there too.
0: Well, this is not your first semi-state game for North Davies in a sport. You know, I noticed that you're talking about softball a few years ago, and I even pulled up the archive game for you to play you a little bit of that. And, wow, we've come a long way since the bag of cell phones back in those days.
1: Yeah, we did. But you know what? People were still just thrilled to be able to hear it on the radio. But, yeah, that was back in 2005 when we pulled double duty with the North Davies Softball State Championship 1A, where they lost. But that was up at Ben Davis, and on that same afternoon, then I took the equipment over to Avon, and the North Davies Cougar baseball team was playing in the semi-state championship game as they won the afternoon game. So, but gosh, I just can't believe, Alan, that was 21 years ago.
0: Did you get overtime for that day?
1: I don't even know if I got paid that day, but it was fun nonetheless. I do remember it being hot. But, yeah, 21 years in between semi-states for North Davies, so you know how excited those fans are to get up there at Mitchell tomorrow.
0: All right, so what's that time's everything kickoff for you guys on the air tomorrow? Folks want to tune in.
1: Yep, so first pitch is at 11 o'clock. Brady and I will probably be on the air, I don't know what, maybe 11:45 to 11:50, something like that. And if they should win, then we'll be back for the championship game, which is scheduled to start 7 o'clock tomorrow night.
0: Yeah, and of course, not on Razor, but we will have Barrieve State Finals, which will be later in the afternoon from Purdue over on the General 95.9, 101.3 and AM 1580.
1: See, that's the thing. How cool is that? You can listen to the North Davies baseball game, and then shortly after that, I think Deco's got his pregame starting at 3 o'clock in the afternoon, and then the game starts at 4:30, and then once that one's over, perhaps you can tune back to the Razor and tune into the North Davies in the semi-state championship game. That would be a good weekend.
0: All right. We'll look forward to that. All right, Greg, looking forward to it tomorrow, and we'll hear you on the radio, all right?
1: All right, Alan. Take care.
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3: 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July corn's 3.25 higher at 4.15. September's up 3.25 at 4.23 1/4. Live and feeder cattle are down sharply, but up from the day's lows as they continue to wait for direct business. August Live's 230 lower at 240.37. October's down 237 at 233.07. August feeders are down 285 at 356.80. And oversold and due for a bounce. July hogs are up 62 at 97.25. August is 45 higher at 96.35. Brown.
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8: Good morning, everyone. Here's your latest forecast from the ABK Flooring Weather Center. Some sunshine, cooler, less humid today. A high of 82. For tonight, clear skies dropping to 62. For tomorrow, to kick off the weekend, partly sunny, nice, a high of 85, but we could see a few thunderstorms Saturday night. And that's your latest forecast. I'm WTWO meteorologist Jesse Walk.
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1: 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The Being for Others Health and Wellness Foundation has awarded over $137,000 in project grants to 11 organizations across southern Indiana during the first round of its 2026 grant cycle. Among the local recipients, Barreve Community Schools received $15,000 to support school-based mental health services through Youth First, while Washington Catholic Schools was awarded $15,000 to expand its Youth First social worker program to full-time support for students from preschool through high school. Shoals Community School Corporation received $14,500 to implement the Team Peace Yoga, Mindfulness, and Social-Emotional Learning Program. Davies County Economic Development Foundation was awarded $10,000 to develop a countywide bicycle and pedestrian master plan. And the West Boggs Park Foundation received $10,000 for a new outdoor fitness trail and wellness initiative. Other grant recipients included the City of Huntingburg, who received $10,000 for an ADA-accessible outdoor fitness court. Trinity United Church of Christ was awarded $10,000 for outdoor recreation and garden space at the Future Boys and Girls Club of DuBois County, and four additional organizations from across the foundation's service area. Foundation officials say the grant cycle attracted 50 applications requesting more than $1.2 million in funding. The next round of grant applications is open with a deadline of July 17th. A boil water advisory has been issued for certain East Fork water customers. Residents living on Bucks Knob Lane, Grafton Lane, and Killian Mill Road are under a boil order effective immediately until further notice. Customers in the affected area should boil water vigorously for 3 minutes before using it for drinking, brushing teeth, preparing food, or diluting beverages. Bottled water may also be used as an alternative. The Davies County Council has scheduled a public hearing for July 8th at 9 a.m. to consider a tax abatement request submitted by Jay Wagler Family Properties. The hearing will be held in the Commissioner's Room at the Davies County Government Center. The request involves designating property located at 13,090 North 500 East near Elnora as an economic revitalization area in connection with proposed real and personal property tax abatements. Council members will hear public comments and objections before taking final action on the proposal. The South Knox School Board approved several staffing reductions during its June 9th meeting as part of ongoing cost-saving plans

0: State police reported that troopers have made 84 arrests and seized over 48 pounds of meth during the first 6 months of 2026. Among those cases was the interception of 10 pounds of meth connected to a drug trafficking pipeline running from Phoenix, Arizona to Vincennes. Officials also pointed to several large-scale investigations that disrupted drug distribution networks operating throughout southern Indiana, resulting in dozens of arrests, the seizure of firearms, and recovery of thousands of dollars in illegal drug proceeds. On the area arrest report, 50-year-old Eric Graber of Bicknell was arrested on two counts of a petition to revoke. Bond was set at $100,000. 20-year-old Colton Hampton of Evansville was arrested on a petition to revoke. Bond was set at $25,000 and bond was posted. 55-year-old Marco Perez of Washington was arrested on account of public intoxication. No bond was set. 32-year-old Tasha McNeely of Washington was arrested on account of driving while suspended with a prior. No bond was set. And 39-year-old Jordan Pride of Washington was arrested on two counts of a writ of attachment. Bond was set at $10,000. And we have one obituary. Robert Carrico, better known as Bob Carrico of Ligoti, passed away on Saturday. Cremation was chosen in accordance with his wishes. A memorial service and graveside service are being planned to celebrate the lives of both Bob and his wife, Cheryl. Bob Carrico was 56 years old. And that's a look at news on the Razor 94.5 WRZR.
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4: Good afternoon, everyone. Here's your latest forecast from the ABK Flooring and Weather Center. Sunshine, less humid today, not as warm, highs in the low 80s. Tonight, clear down to 62. For tomorrow, partly sunny, high of 85. Could see some thunderstorms Saturday night, the first part of Sunday. Sunday will be cooler, highs upper 70s. And that's your latest forecast. I'm WTWO meteorologist Jesse Wong.
1: 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Let's finish up our headlines, making our way across the world, across our nation right here at home. Well, folks, SpaceX goes public today, which could make Elon Musk the world's first trillionaire. There's no word yet which political candidates he'll spend the money on. Yep. 38-year-old Brazilian woman pretended to be a 12-year-old girl to get adopted. Family grew suspicious when she threw out her back during hopscotch. Yeah. Disclosure Day opens today. Steven Spielberg in sci-fi. How can you go wrong with that? Said nobody who saw AI. Yeah. Toy Story 5 opens next week. Yes, it opens next week. You can tell the characters are getting older because Buzz struggles to keep his Woody. AMC Theaters is posting its live stream concert series because summer movies are doing so well. Someone should tell that to Masters of the Universe, yeah. Zac Efron is building a dream home in Australia. Isn't anywhere Zac Efron lives a dream home, yes. Dreamy. J.D. Vance will appear on The View for the first time next week. He's not looking forward to the interview, but he heard the green room couches are amazing. An Escape from New York remake is in the works. Kurt Russell is keeping an eye out for the script. That joke was for you, boomers. Patrick Mahomes signed a $500 million contract extension at his side hustle as voice of Kermit, and he's almost a billionaire. Yeah. And finally, Conor McGregor used banned substances to recover from injury. Remember, he's Irish, so the banned substances was non-alcoholic beer. Yeah. All right, let's get you some tunes on this Friday. Nirvana, Smells Like Teen Spirit. Classic Rock, Razor 94.

0: Classic Rock Razor 94.5. Hey, it's Big Al with you on the Lunchbox. That was Rush and Free Will. Black Crowes and Remedy tucked in there as well, as well as, same old song and dance. All right, folks, here you have a birthday today. We, of course, wish you a happy birthday.
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0: All right, if you have a birthday on this 12th day of June, you celebrate with Abby Lee, Australian model, not the dance studio lady. Abby Lee, 39 years old today. Kendra Wilkinson, she started out as one of Hugh Hefner's girlfriends on The Girls Next Door. Then she tried to make a go of it in NFL star Hank Baskin. All right, she's 41 today. Dave Franco, younger, more talented brother of James Franco, is 41 today. Chris Young, country singer, 41. Let's see, Adriana Lima, retired Victoria's Secret model, is 45 today. Timothy Simmons, Jonah Ryan on Veep, is 48. Kenny Wayne Shepherd, blues guitar master, is 49 today. Let's see. Jason Jay from Jay and Silent Bob is 52. Francis O'Connor, Akuba on Troy, Fall of a City, is 59. Eamon Walker, Chief Bowden on Chicago Fire, 64. Scott Thompson, Kids in the Hall of Fame, is 67. Jenny Lee Harrison, she was the second ditzy blonde roommate Cindy on Three's Company, she's 68 today. Meredith Brooks is 68. Timothy Busfeld, redheaded Elliot on 30-something, and Poindexter in Revenge of the Nerds, 69. Bun E. Carlos, Rock and Roll Hall of Famer, Cheap Trick's chubby glasses-wearing, goateed former drummer, 76 today. Marv Albert, legendary sportscaster, who was all about biting the ladies long before that whole modern vampire fad got started, 85 today. George Bush the Elder, born on this date, 1924. Back home again in Indiana, Jim Nabors in 1930, Brad Delp, Boston lead singer in 1951, and Frank in 1929. Today is National Jerky Day. It's also National Peanut Butter Cookie Day. 9 days to Father's Day and 22 days to Independence Day.
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0: 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It's the North Daviess Cougars in the Class A Simmons State this Saturday on Racer Radio Sports. 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
7: Good afternoon, everyone. Here's your latest forecast from the ABK Flooring and Weather Center. Sunshine, less humid today, not as warm. Highs in the low 80s. Tonight, clear down to 62. For tomorrow, partly sunny, a high of 85. Could see some thunderstorms Saturday night, the first part of Sunday. Sunday will be cooler, highs upper 70s. And that's your latest forecast. I'm WTWO meteorologist Jesse Walker.
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0: Classic Rock Razor 94.5 with BTO and Taking Care of Business. All right, folks, what do you say? What do you say? Good news.
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4: Give me the good news, baby.
0: Here we go. Good news. Story number one. Couple in British Columbia were reunited with their missing dog 4 days after a serious car crash, thanks to an outpouring of community support. Volunteers, search and rescue teams, and locals helped search everywhere, and they eventually found the dog when they came back around the crash site. The dog was sitting on the passenger seat of the wrecked car, just waiting.
1: Good news!
0: Story number two, a man who lost hand function after a spinal cord injury has regained independence by finding a creative way to keep cooking. His name is Travis Gilmore, and he uses adaptive techniques like using his wheelchair and chin to complete recipes and share his cooking online. He says that his cooking has helped him rebuild confidence and prove that life can still be fulfilling in new ways. And finally,
1: good news!
0: Story number three, a group of NICU nurses in Connecticut created a children's coloring book to help siblings stay connected to babies receiving intensive care. The book explains the NICU environment in a gentle, age-appropriate way and allows children to draw pictures or write messages for their hospitalized sibling. The project's goal is to ease anxiety and strengthen the emotional bonds for families while babies receive treatment. And that's our...

0: Westview Village Christian Care, located across from the city park in Odin. A great place to call home.
1: I am James Lilly. I have a son that's pastor at Faith Baptist Church in Lagodi. I'm good at working puzzles. Me and Delphi Street works the puzzles. And we bowl together, too. On the staff, I care a whole lot about because they have been real good to me.
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5: Good afternoon, everyone. Here's your latest forecast from the ABK Flooring and Weather Center. Sunshine, less humid today, not as warm. Highs in the low 80s. Tonight, clear down to 62. For tomorrow, partly sunny, a high of 85. Could see some thunderstorms Saturday night, the first part of Sunday. Sunday will be cooler, highs upper 70s. And that's your latest forecast. I'm WTWO meteorologist Jesse Walker.
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Laser Math. Your kids know Taylor Swift. She knows every song we play. 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

0: ZZ Top right there. I'm Kara. My bestie was supposed to road trip in today, but her work wouldn't let her go. I get it. And I'm glad she didn't because, you know, she would have been driving late at night. I would have been worried. But I still was wondering if she was lying to me and just wanted to surprise me. So I did clean my whole house. So thanks, Laura. Now I have a clean house at least.
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5: 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This week at the Indiana Theater, don't miss the intriguing new release, Disclosure Day. Secrets will be revealed, questions will be answered, and the truth may be closer than you think. Disclosure Day, premiering this week at the Indiana Theater. 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
8: Good afternoon, everyone. Here's your latest forecast from the ABK Flooring and Weather Center. Sunshine, less humid today, not as warm. Highs in the low 80s. Tonight, clear down to 62. For tomorrow, partly sunny, a high of 85. Could see some thunderstorms Saturday night, the first part of Sunday. Sunday will be cooler, highs upper 70s. And that's your latest forecast. I'm WTWO meteorologist Jesse Walker.
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10: Good afternoon, everyone. Here's your latest forecast from the ABK Florina Weather Center. Sunshine, less humid today, not as warm. Highs in the low 80s. Tonight, clear down to 62. For tomorrow, partly sunny, a high of 85. Could see some thunderstorms Saturday night, the first part of Sunday. Sunday will be cooler, highs upper 70s. And that's your latest forecast. I'm WTWO meteorologist Jesse Walker.
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94.5 The Razor, we know there's the right kind of rock and the wrong kind of rock. 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

0: 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I'm Kara. It's not just my birthday today. It's also National Loving Day. Well, I think that's how my birthday came to be, actually.
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12: Good afternoon, everyone. Here's your latest forecast from the ABK Flooring and Weather Center. Sunshine, less humid today, not as warm. Highs in the low 80s. Tonight, clear down to 62. For tomorrow, partly sunny, a high of 85. Could see some thunderstorms Saturday night, the first part of Sunday. Sunday will be cooler, highs upper 70s. And that's your latest forecast. I'm WTWO meteorologist Jesse Walker.
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0: Certain songs are better in the summer. That'd be one of them, because it's not called The Boys of Winter. Hello. I'm Kara. I've got Errol Smith and George Thorogood coming up.
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2: Good afternoon, everyone. Here's your latest forecast from the ABK Flooring and Weather Center. Sunshine, less humid today, not as warm. Highs in the low 80s. Tonight, clear down to 62. For tomorrow, partly sunny, high of 85. Could see some thunderstorms Saturday night, the first part of Sunday. Sunday will be cooler, highs upper 70s. And that's your latest forecast. I'm WTWO meteorologist Jesse Walker.
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15: Good afternoon, everyone. Here's your latest forecast from the ABK Flooring and Weather Center. Sunshine, less humid today, not as warm. Highs in the low 80s. Tonight, clear down to 62. For tomorrow, partly sunny, high of 85. Could see some thunderstorms Saturday night, the first part of Sunday. Sunday will be cooler, highs upper 70s. And that's your latest forecast. I'm WTWO meteorologist Jesse Wong.
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Well, it's finally a Friday, ladies and gentlemen, and welcome to your Finally a Friday soundtrack on this Superman Friday. Here's a classic from Zeppelin.

great part about being a guy. You can do whatever you want, as long as your wife says it's okay. 94.5, the Razor.

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9: Good afternoon, everyone. Here's your latest forecast from the ABK Flooring and Weather Center. Sunshine, less humid today, not as warm. Highs in the low 80s. Tonight, clear down to 62. For tomorrow, partly sunny, high of 85. Could see some thunderstorms Saturday night, the first part of Sunday. Sunday will be cooler, highs upper 70s. And that's your latest forecast. I'm WTWO meteorologist Jesse Wong.
10: If someone says, "Do you remember 20 years ago?" You have to think what year that was? Welcome. 94.5, The Razor. Classic Rock.

0: Hendrix helping us out, part of your Friday soundtrack as we take a quick look at rock and roll history. Today is the 12th of June, and it happened on this day in 77. The number one single in the country, Fleetwood Mac's Dreams, off their hit album Rumors. And it happened on this day in 85, David Lee Roth confirmed that he was leaving Van Halen. And in 06, Korn were forced to cancel their European tour after singer Jonathan Davis was hospitalized with a blood disorder. And in 2009, the Beastie Boys played together for what would be their last time. It took place at the Bonnaroo Festival, and soon after, MCA would be diagnosed with cancer. I got birthdays for you today. If it's your birthday, well, happy birthday to you. Happy birthday to you. Today is the 12th. I'm looking. I know I have them. Oh, yeah, there it is. Bunny Carlos from Cheap Trick, the drummer. Former drummer, that is. Kenny Wayne Shepherd is 49 today. And Brad Delp. Happy heavenly birthday to Brad. Born on this day in 1951. And like I said, if it's yours, happy birthday to you. That's a quick look at it, folks. Your rock and roll almanac for the 12th of June.
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5: 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From American Idol, country star Alex Miller will be the headliner on the big stage starting at 8 p.m. Bring your lawn chairs and don't miss this traditional country sound. Opening up the show will be another rising star, Alyssa Galerno, who has performed all around the country and is currently on tour promoting her new single and new album. She'll start off the night at 6:30. The shows are free. 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
6: Good afternoon, everyone. Here's your latest forecast from the ABK Flooring and Weather Center. Sunshine, less humid today, not as warm. Highs in the low 80s. Tonight, clear down to 62. For tomorrow, partly sunny, a high of 85. Could see some thunderstorms Saturday night to first part of Sunday. Sunday will be cooler, highs upper 70s. And that's your latest forecast. I'm WTWO meteorologist Jesse Wong.
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0: Hey, people of Earth, I got a new word for you next hour. That's right. We're supposed to know how to speak English. There's a ton of words that I don't know. And that's what we're doing, folks. We're learning. We're learning here on the Greg Stone Show. We speak it. We might as well use it. So the word of the day coming up, plus your daily haircut on your Friday, and music on the way from the Chili Peppers.
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8: Good afternoon, everyone. Here's your latest forecast from the ABK Flooring and Weather Center. Sunshine, less humid today, not as warm. Highs in the low 80s. Tonight, clear down to 62. For tomorrow, partly sunny, high of 85. Could see some thunderstorms Saturday night, the first part of Sunday. Sunday will be cooler, highs upper 70s. And that's your latest forecast. I'm WTWO meteorologist Jesse Walk.
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1: 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The Being for Others Health and Wellness Foundation has awarded over $137,000 in project grants to 11 organizations across southern Indiana during the first round of its 2026 grant cycle. Among the local recipients, Barreve Community Schools received $15,000 to support school-based mental health services through Youth First, while Washington Catholic Schools was awarded $15,000 to expand its Youth First social worker program to full-time support for students from preschool through high school. Shoals Community School Corporation received $14,500 to implement the Team Peace Yoga, Mindfulness, and Social-Emotional Learning Program. Davies County Economic Development Foundation was awarded $10,000 to develop a countywide bicycle and pedestrian master plan. And the West Boggs Park Foundation received $10,000 for a new outdoor fitness trail and wellness initiative. Other grant recipients included the City of Huntingburg, who received $10,000 for an ADA-accessible outdoor fitness court. Trinity United Church of Christ was awarded $10,000 for outdoor recreation and garden space at the Future Boys and Girls Club of DuBois County, and four additional organizations from across the foundation's service area. Foundation officials say the grant cycle attracted 50 applications requesting more than $1.2 million in funding. The next round of grant applications is open with a deadline of July 17th. A boil water advisory has been issued for certain East Fork water customers. Residents living on Bucks Knob Lane, Grafton Lane, and Killian Mill Road are under a boil order effective immediately until further notice. Customers in the affected area should boil water vigorously for 3 minutes before using it for drinking, brushing teeth, preparing food, or diluting beverages. Bottled water may also be used as an alternative. RejuveTech Incorporated will continue Davies County's 2026 pavement preservation program by treating roads with Reclamite. RejuveTech will be working from 7 a.m. to 5 p.m. on these roads, and you should see traffic control with some lane restrictions and minimal disruption to traffic in the following areas. Today, it is Sugarland Road from the Washington city limit to 150 North, 150 North from State Road 57 to Sugarland Road, 75 East from 150 North to 200 North, 250 North from 75 East to 250 East, and 200 North from 75 East to 200 East. Tomorrow, crews will be working on 11th Street from Washington city limits to 100 South, and 100 South from State Road 257 to Troy Road. And on Monday, crews will work on Old Highway 50 from the Washington city limit to 300 West, and 300 West 150 North from State Road 57 to Sugarland Road. The Davies County Council has scheduled a public hearing for July 8th at 9 a.m. to consider a tax abatement request submitted by Jay Wagler Family Properties. The hearing will be held in the Commissioner's Room at the Davies County Government Center. The request involves designating property located at 13,090 North 500 East near Elnora as an economic revitalization area in connection with proposed real and personal property tax abatements. Council members will hear public comments and objections before taking final action on the proposal. The North Davies Community Growth Alliance has officially launched its 2026 facade grant program following the approval of public funding for downtown revitalization efforts. This program will provide reimbursement grants to help business owners in Odin, Elnora, and Plainville improve building exteriors through projects such as painting, signage upgrades, storefront renovations, and historic restoration work. Applications are now being accepted, and local officials encourage interested business owners to apply soon as funding is limited. You can find out more information at the North Davies Community Growth Alliance Facebook page. And Indiana State Police reported extensive enforcement activity in the month of May. The ISP Enforcement Bureau conducted nearly 35,000 traffic stops, issuing more than 16,000 citations and 28,000 warnings. Troopers also made 361 impaired driving arrests, over 2,700 criminal arrests, and investigated over 1,500 crashes, including 220 injury crashes and 8 fatal crashes. In addition, troopers assisted nearly 2,500 motorists with disabled vehicles and other roadside emergencies. Meanwhile, the Indiana State Police Commercial Vehicle Enforcement Division completed over 4,600 commercial vehicle inspections between April 15th and May 15th. Those inspections resulted in 505 drivers and 642 vehicles being placed out of service, along with 259 overweight violations and 36 oversized load violations. On the area arrest report, 50-year-old Eric Graber of Bicknell was arrested on two counts of a petition to revoke. Bond was set at $100,000. 20-year-old Colton Hampton of Evansville was arrested on a petition to revoke. Bond was set at $25,000 and bond was posted. 55-year-old Marco Perez of Washington was arrested on account of public intoxication. No bond was set. 32-year-old Tasha McNeely of Washington was arrested on account of driving while suspended with a prior. No bond was set. And 39-year-old Jordan Pride of Washington was arrested on two counts of a writ of attachment. Bond was set at $10,000. And we have one obituary. Robert Carrico, better known as Bob Carrico of Ligoti, passed away on Saturday. Cremation was chosen in accordance with his wishes. A memorial service and graveside service are being planned to celebrate the lives of both Bob and his wife, Cheryl. Bob Carrico was 56 years old. And that's a look at news on the Razor 94.5 WRZR.
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3: Good afternoon, everyone. Here's your latest forecast from the ABK Flooring and Weather Center. Sunshine, less humid today, not as warm. Highs in the low 80s. Tonight, clear down to 62. For tomorrow, partly sunny, a high of 85. Could see some thunderstorms Saturday night, the first part of Sunday. Sunday will be cooler, highs upper 70s. And that's your latest forecast. I'm WTWO meteorologist Jesse Walker.

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5: Good afternoon, everyone. Here's your latest forecast from the ABK Flooring and Weather Center. Sunshine, less humid today, not as warm. Highs in the low 80s. Tonight, clear down to 62. For tomorrow, partly sunny, a high of 85. Could see some thunderstorms Saturday night, the first part of Sunday. Sunday will be cooler, highs upper 70s. And that's your latest forecast. I'm WTWO meteorologist Jesse Walker.
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0: That track from Faster Pussycat would make it to number 28 on the Billboard Hot 100 back in 1989. Off of Wake Me When It's Over, there's House of Pain, their biggest hit on the Daily Haircut. Got a suggestion for us? Go ahead and hit me up via my Facebook page, Stony Boy Radio, and we'll try to get your favorite hair track on. And we'll come back with Supertramp and a classic from Metallica.
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6: It'll be a pretty high year of insect pressure in soybeans this year just because we're having so much late planted soybeans.
5: Stewart says farmers are looking for efficient one-pass products to control multiple pests, and Elevist can maximize return on investment.
6: It does hit the caterpillars like soybean potworms, green clover worms, soybean loopers. 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Kind of bringing both of those together in one product really makes sense and hits on those three components about being broad spectrum, good knockdown, and then also that residual performance.
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8: Good afternoon, everyone. Here's your latest forecast from the ABK Fluorine and Weather Center. Sunshine, less humid today, not as warm. Highs in the low 80s. Tonight, clear down to 62. For tomorrow, partly sunny, high of 85. Could see some thunderstorms Saturday night to first part of Sunday. Sunday will be cooler, highs upper 70s. And that's your latest forecast. I'm WTWO meteorologist Jesse Walker.
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0: Metallica's The Unforgiven. It's Greg Stone with your word of the day.
1: Blandishment.
0: Blandishment. Yes, it is a noun. I'll tell you what it means and even use it in a sentence. You know, I've been on this planet for 59 years, speaking English probably for 58. And yeah, I knew a few words at one. Come on, we all do. You know, my vocabulary hasn't expanded quite the way I wanted it to. So as we expand our vocabulary together, it becomes a learning experience. And no one, I guarantee you, has made learning so much fun. We'll come back with your definition and some bad company.
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4: 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The Being for Others Health and Wellness Foundation has awarded over $137,000 in project grants to 11 organizations across southern Indiana during the first round of its 2026 grant cycle. Among the local recipients, Barreve Community Schools received $15,000 to support school-based mental health services through Youth First, while Washington Catholic Schools was awarded $15,000 to expand its Youth First social worker program to full-time support for students from preschool through high school. Shoals Community School Corporation received $14,500 to implement the Team Peace Yoga, Mindfulness, and Social-Emotional Learning Program. Daviess County Economic Development Foundation was awarded $10,000 to develop a countywide bicycle and pedestrian master plan. And the West Boggs Park Foundation received $10,000 for a new outdoor fitness trail and wellness initiative. Other grant recipients included the City of Huntingburg, who received $10,000 for an ADA-accessible outdoor fitness court. Trinity United Church of Christ was awarded $10,000 for outdoor recreation and garden space at the Future Boys and Girls Club of DuBois County, and four additional organizations from across the foundation's service area. Foundation officials say the grant cycle attracted 50 applications requesting more than $1.2 million in funding. The next round of grant applications is open with a deadline of July 17th. A boil water advisory has been issued for certain East Fork water customers. Residents living on Bucks Knob Lane, Grafton Lane, and Killian Mill Road are under a boil order effective immediately until further notice. Customers in the affected area should boil water vigorously for 3 minutes before using it for drinking, brushing teeth, preparing food, or diluting beverages. Bottled water may also be used as an alternative. The Daviess County Council has scheduled a public hearing for July 8th at 9 a.m. to consider a tax abatement request submitted by Jay Wagler Family Properties. The hearing will be held in the Commissioner's Room at the Daviess County Government Center. The request involves designating property located at 13,090 North 500 East near El Nora as an economic revitalization area in connection with proposed real and personal property tax abatements. Council members will hear public comments and objections before taking final action on the proposal. The South Knox School Board approved several staffing reductions during its June 9th meeting as part of ongoing cost-saving plans tied to financial challenges facing the corporation. Board members approved the reduction in force of one teacher position and voted to eliminate five instructional assistant positions for the next school year. Officials have previously cited declining enrollment, rising health insurance costs, and pressure on the education fund as reasons for the reductions. Governor Mike Braun and Indiana State Police highlighted several major law enforcement successes across southern Indiana during a news conference this week, including a drug trafficking investigation tied to Vincennes. State Police reported that troopers have made 84 arrests and seized over 48 pounds of meth during the first 6 months of 2026. Among those cases was the interception of 10 pounds of meth connected to a drug trafficking pipeline running from Phoenix, Arizona to Vincennes. Officials also pointed to several large-scale investigations that disrupted drug distribution networks operating throughout southern Indiana, resulting in dozens of arrests, the seizure of firearms, and recovery of thousands of dollars in illegal drug proceeds. On the area arrest report, 50-year-old Eric Graber of Bicknell was arrested on two counts of a petition to revoke. Bond was set at $100,000. 20-year-old Colton Hampton of Evansville was arrested on a petition to revoke. Bond was set at $25,000 and bond was posted. 55-year-old Marco Perez of Washington was arrested on account of public intoxication. No bond was set. 32-year-old Tasha McNeely of Washington was arrested on account of driving while suspended with a prior. No bond was set. And 39-year-old Jordan Pride of Washington was arrested on two counts of a writ of attachment. Bond was set at $10,000. And we have one obituary. Robert Carrico, better known as Bob Carrico of Ligoti, passed away on Saturday. Cremation was chosen in accordance with his wishes. A memorial service and graveside service are being planned to celebrate the lives of both Bob and his wife, Cheryl. Bob Carrico was 56 years old. And that's a look at news on The Razor 94.5 WRZR.
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1: Here is your weather forecast from the ABK Flooring Weather Center. Clear skies tonight. Look for a low overnight of 60. Mostly sunny tomorrow with a high near 85. Showers, possibly thunderstorm in the overnight tomorrow night with a low around 67. That chance of rain does continue between 7 a.m. and 2 p.m. on Sunday. Partly sunny with a high near 78.
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Hey, it's Friday. It's the Razor Burn. I'm your host, Dwayne Shake. 1 hour of in-your-face rock and roll for the drive home. That's what we love to do. Turn it up, man. 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

0: The Horizontal Bop from Bob Seger, the Silver Bullets, Razor 94.5 WRZR, your high school sports leader. Coming up tomorrow, North Davies baseball, semi-state play at Mitchell. We got all the coverage for you right here on Razor Radio Sports starting at 11 o'clock tomorrow. North Davies will battle it out with the Hauser Jets. Greg Bateman and Braden Wesner will be there for all the action. If they win, they move on to the championship Saturday night. Good luck to Coach Barry and the North Davies Cougars in the postseason tournament this weekend.
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11: Here is your weather forecast from the ABK Flooring Weather Center. Clear skies tonight. Look for a low overnight of 60. Mostly sunny tomorrow with a high near 85. Showers, possibly thunderstorm in the overnight tomorrow night with a low around 67. That chance of rain does continue between 7 a.m. and 2 p.m. on Sunday. Partly sunny with a high near 78.
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0: the Ramones, and I want to be sedated. 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It's the Razor Burn. I'm Dwayne Shake, and we welcome you to this Friday drive home. The whistle has blown. The weekend is officially underway, and we want you to join us tomorrow for great live music. 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Big Al Williams will bring him on stage. You don't want to miss it. It's a great place to see a show. And the Y Store have been at it for a while. They are Indiana-based, and they are a great band. Good sound. It's kind of a classic rock. It reminds me of a little bit of Dylan Wallflowers kind of feel. They're just awesome. And you're in for a treat tomorrow night. So look forward to seeing you there with the Razor 94.5 WRZR, the Astra Theater on the Square in Jasper. It's the Y Store. Back with more right after this.
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5: Here is your weather forecast from the ABK Flooring Weather Center. Clear skies tonight. Look for a low overnight of 60. Mostly sunny tomorrow with a high near 85. Showers, possibly thunderstorm in the overnight tomorrow night with a low around 67. That chance of rain does continue between 7 a.m. and 2 p.m. on Sunday. Partly sunny with a high near 78.
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0: That's it for me on the Razor Burn. 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
1: Here is your weather forecast from the ABK Flooring Weather Center. Clear skies tonight. Look for a low overnight of 60. Mostly sunny tomorrow with a high near 85. Showers, possibly thunderstorm in the overnight tomorrow night with a low around 67. That chance of rain does continue between 7 a.m. and 2 p.m. on Sunday. Partly sunny with a high near 78.
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0: Stevie Ray, part of the Friday soundtrack. You're listening to The Greg Stone Show. Is it a stone cold fact or a bunch of stony baloney that necroprinting is the practice of building 3D printers using the mouth of a dead mosquito? Necroprinting is the practice of building 3D printers using the mouth of a dead mosquito. Stone cold factor, is that a bunch of stony baloney? I got your answer coming up, plus the world's greatest classic rock. You're listening to The Greg Stone Show, and I thank you.
1: 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Medical experts warn that choking is usually caused by small, round objects like whole grapes, hard candy, or a 29-point halftime lead. 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Don't do what the Spurs did. Breathe, San Antonio. 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
12: Here is your weather forecast from the ABK Flooring Weather Center. Clear skies tonight. Look for a low overnight of 60. Mostly sunny tomorrow with a high near 85. Showers, possibly thunderstorm in the overnight tomorrow night with a low around 67. That chance of rain does continue between 7 a.m. and 2 p.m. on Sunday. Partly sunny with a high near 78.
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0: Love that song from ZZ Top as we wrap up Stone Cold Fact or a bunch of Stony Baloney. That necro printing is the practice of building 3D printers using the mouth of dead mosquitoes. That is a Stone Cold Fact. Formerly known as 3D necro printing, this biohybrid manufacturing technique attaches the feeding tube of a deceased female mosquito to a 3D printer to serve as an ultra-fine excretion nozzle. Right? Terminator stuff. Cyborg bugs. Did you know this? Nobody asked me for permission. It's Craig Stone. We'll get back to the rock here in just a few moments.
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9: Here is your weather forecast from the ABK Flooring Weather Center. Clear skies tonight. Look for a low overnight of 60. Mostly sunny tomorrow with a high near 85. Showers, possibly thunderstorm in the overnight tomorrow night with a low around 67. That chance of rain does continue between 7 a.m. and 2 p.m. on Sunday. Partly sunny with a high near 78.
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0: Next hour, we're heading back to Florida. Of course, drugs are bad, K-Kids. This dude, you know, when I took X a long, long time ago, it was all about loves, hugs, and dancing. I don't know what sort of X this dude's taken, but it did not make him very happy. We're going to Florida here in just a few moments.
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4: Here is your weather forecast from the ABK Flooring Weather Center. Clear skies tonight, look for a low overnight of 60. Mostly sunny tomorrow with a high near 85. Showers, possibly thunderstorm in the overnight tomorrow night with a low around 67. That chance of rain does continue between 7 a.m. and 2 p.m. on Sunday. Partly sunny with a high near 78.
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0: Daddy B making a statement on your Friday soundtrack as we travel to Florida this afternoon to meet this dude in the neighborhood.
1: Oh, who are the people in your neighborhood? The people that you meet each day.
0: Man, bad to worse. And I thought drugs were supposed to make you feel better. 46-year-old man in Florida named Corey Coddington. Yeah. Crashed his SUV last Saturday and then carjacked a woman who stopped to help him. That was just the start, though. He drove the stolen car to Chick-fil-A, got out of the car covered in blood. Man asked him if he was okay. He said, yeah, does it look like I'm okay, chump? Then that's when he reached over like a divider and stole the French fry from a kid. And he asked if anybody would order him a milkshake. Then he left without the milkshake. Ran over to a gas station where cops caught him. He got combative with the cops, but they were able to beat his ass and cuff him, haul him back to the station, but not before they stopped at the hospital where he got some treatment for his injuries. Police say that he had more than 10 grams of ecstasy on him. So maybe that had something to do with it. Here's some eyewitnesses.
2: He stole my car. Stopped to make sure he was okay. I got out of my car. He ended up taking my car and driving off with it.
3: Glad I didn't get hit. I'm glad I wasn't in the car when he stole my car.
4: We were sitting right there, and then a man came from the street and ran over like
3: the grass.
4: Yeah, the grass. And then he came and stole a chip from a children. And he wanted a milkshake, and then he jumped over the fence and went that way.
0: And that was it. And then the cops caught him, and he went to jail. Happily ever after. For some, anyway. That poor woman who was being a good Samaritan. Samaritan. A good Samaritan. She stops to help this guy, and then he turns on her and steals her car. What an ass. There's a place in hell for people like you, sir.
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9: Here is your weather forecast from the ABK Flooring Weather Center. Clear skies tonight with a low overnight of 60. Mostly sunny tomorrow with a high near 85. Showers, possibly thunderstorm in the overnight tomorrow night with a low around 67. That chance of rain does continue between 7 a.m. and 2 p.m. on Sunday. Partly sunny with a high near 78.
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0: How about that hockey game last night, huh? Carolina wins game 5, 4-2. They are up 3-2. Game 6 on Sunday in Vegas. And game 5 tomorrow in the NBA Finals between San Antonio and the Knicks. Knicks are up 3-1.
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1: Here is your weather forecast from the ABK Flooring Weather Center. Clear skies tonight. Look for a low overnight of 60. Mostly sunny tomorrow with a high near 85. Showers, possibly thunderstorm in the overnight tomorrow night with a low around 67. That chance of rain does continue between 7 a.m. and 2 p.m. on Sunday. Partly sunny with a high near 78.
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0: Alice Cooper on the Greg Stone Show, and imagine finding Alice Cooper's credit card. I guess his credit card had got stuck in a card reader on a gas pump, and some dude was trying to use the pump, so he digs out the card, and it's like, Alice Cooper. He's all like, the Alice Cooper? Ends up getting in contact with Alice. Hey, dude, I got your card. And they met, and Alice gave him some cool merch and thanked him. How cool is that? Alice Cooper's a great guy, down-to-earth dude. For sure. Hey, have a great rest of your Friday and awesome weekend, and I'll be back on Monday. Same stony time, same stony place.
1: This is not headline news. Disclosure Day opens today. Steven Spielberg and sci-fi, how can you go wrong with that? Said nobody who saw his movie AI. Scientists say the average number of farts per day is 5. Guys, isn't it great to find out you're above average? Taco Bell is now selling Diablo-dusted crispy chicken nuggets. And if you ever wanted a phrase for not eating healthy, that would be it. And a woman swallowed her AirPod after mistaking it for a vitamin. Doctors also found a Flintstone chewable in her ear. This is not headline news.
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6: Here is your weather forecast from the ABK Flooring Weather Center. Clear skies tonight. Look for a low overnight of 60. Mostly sunny tomorrow with a high near 85. Showers, possibly thunderstorm in the overnight tomorrow night with a low around 67. That chance of rain does continue between 7 a.m. and 2 p.m. on Sunday. Partly sunny with a high near 78.
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